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Awkward fire alarm, engine 3, scene 3, ladder 1, engine 4, respond, 88 Monument Street for a fire alarm activation call by the neighbor, 1220.

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Engine 3 to continue only, 1225.

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0: 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No smoke or fire. Homeowner said it's in the rear carriage house. Needs assistance shutting the alarms off. 1228.

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0: Activated detector on Division 1. Undetermined cause. Oximeter was zero readings. Engine 3 square.
1: Activated detector, Division 1, undetermined cause, house meter 0 readings, engine 3 clear, 1243.

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1: West at Elm, coming on stop with New Hampshire, temporary tag 3910742. New Hampshire temp 3910742. Gray Acura.
0: Too bad, Zach.

0: Here's out with 8. Crazy. Thanks for the right.
1: Go ahead.
0: I'm not able to get anything back for that plate.
1: Cleared a copy on VIN and OLN.
0: Go ahead.
1: VIN's going to be 19 Uniform Alpha 8 Foxtrot 5 X-ray Delta Alpha 011833. Again, 19 UUA 8 F 5 X

going to be on a 2013 recently purchased. They have the proper paperwork, and the operator is going to be off of Mass Sierra Alpha 11715 50 SA 11715 50.

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0: 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It was just an employee of Care 1 on a break. Or Concord Park. My apologies.
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1: Engine 3 on and responding 23 Lewis Road for a fire alarm activation called in by the alarm company. Alarm company called back requesting cancellation due to homeowner on scene reporting it was an accidental. The zone was notified originally as a mudroom smoke detector activated. 652.

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0: 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Be investigating two-story wood frame.
1: 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Investigating two-story wood frame. 656.

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0: Alarm sirens, prior to arrival, undetermined cause. Engine 3 is going to be clear.
1: Engine 3 reports alarm reset prior to arrival, unknown cause. Engine 3 is clear, 702.

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1: M113.
0: Just be advised, Old Bridge is completely impassable from the Main Street side. The fire department needs to get there. They have to go around from Old Marlboro.
1: Gracias.

0: control, car 3 and car 5.
1: Three.
0: 2 east, entering the rotary, report of a 3-car MBA. Unknown further, caller was a passerby.
2: Control the car 7.
1: 7.
2: You checked at the entrance of 1138 Lowell Road, Chamberlain Woods. Caller reporting unopened Amazon package at the entrance there. May have fallen off a truck.

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1: Copy 1.
0: Vehicle 2, Mass 1, Romeo, Romeo, Charlie, 1-2. That'll be the RO.
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0: Area of 1599 Mole Road, foot of a tree that's fallen across the roadway.
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0: 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Sir, I'm clear of that assignment if you want to switch.
1: Go again with that.
0: I'm clear of that assignment I was on. Do you want to switch?
1: I'll be on 10 for now. There's no other chance, so I'm trying to get now.
0: Race you.

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1: Sandbox. Control.
0: Car 7.
1: Yeah, if you just have highway come out, as well as CMLT, it looks like it took down a wire, but it is going to be a Verizon pole, if you can just contact Verizon also.
0: Crazy.
2: Car 4, 2, car 6.
1: 6.
2: So you just want to slide up there? 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
1: Affirmative, sir.

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1: Charlie 7. The tree has been removed from the roadway. I'll just be standing by for CMOP and DPW.
2: Very easy.

0: 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I got an operator when you're ready.
1: Ready, Steve, good.
0: Out of mast, Sierra Alpha 836-1741. Should be all set.
1: Where is it?

Star 5. Show me clear. It's going to be a verbal warning for yield and inspection sticker to that operator.

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1: CMO beyond.
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0: 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Car 7. I'll be clear. Car 6 is going to be standing by. Also, DPW is on scene. Where is he? Car 5 to control.
1: Car 5.
0: Could you please blow your check of the temple? All in order.
1: 36.

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0: Motor vehicle stop, Elmet Baker, Mass Ranch 2, Foxtrot, Hotel, Kilo 4-0. Should be a

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0: Out of Mass, Sierra 587-05522. 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

0: 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Passerby reporting an unattended burn.
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0: Engine 3, you're on 759 Bedford Street. Passerby reporting appears to be an unattended burn. They didn't see anyone around. Appears to be in a fire, contained to a fire pit, 1106.

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0: 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It's going to be the CL alarm activation, showing the sunroom, 1150.
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0: This was an illegal burn at 759 Bedford Street. Fire has been overhauled and extinguished. Engine 3 is clear. IP has been advised of the rules.
1: Illegal burn at 759 Bedford. Fire overhauled and extinguished. IP has been notified of the laws. You're clear, 1125.

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Leave the 90-year-old male, chest pain, and swollen leg, 1139.

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1: 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Chest pain and a swollen leg, 1140.

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1: 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This is going to be for a 90-year-old male. Chest pain, swollen leg, 1141.

0: 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Coming from Maynard.
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ALS on arrival 1162.

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3: 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It's going to be a 38-year-old male questioning of a foot fracture. Accidentally struck it against a bedpost sometime last night. 1156.

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0: You respond up to 66 Old Powder Mill Road, the Haze Pop. Call from the staff there reporting they had an indecent exposure last week, the party. That party just came back to the property. I since walked away. I should let them talk to an officer about it.
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0: 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I'm going to attempt to follow over the parents now.
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0: 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Could you go with the info, please? 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
1: CDs. Alright, receive, stand by.

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1: 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I'll be clear.

Concord Fire Alarm, Engine 382 with ALS, Spawn, District Court, 305 Walden Street in lockup. 59-year-old male, and planning of chest pain, vision problems, saying he had not received his blood pressure medications, 1353.

A2 Engine 3, you're on 305 Walden Street, District Court, in lockup, 59-year-old male, complaining of chest pain, vision problems, saying he had not received his blood pressure medications, 1354.

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0: A2. A2 is transporting to the Emerson, 7 miles zero with ALS on board.
1: A2 transporting ALS Emerson, starting 0, 1409.

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0: 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Heading mile 2.9.
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0: Alright. And correction, Alcott House on Lexington. Alright, chief.

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1: 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You can cancel that response.
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0: Control.
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0: You can show me clear, I'll take it out west.
1: Where is it?

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1: Okay.
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1: 51.
0: Could I just have that case number again that Dispatcher Burns was talking about?
1: And from 26-17011. 17011.

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Car 6. We'll be out on traffic. 215 Cambridge Turnpike.

Papa Silam, engine 4A3 is ALS. Spawn 575 Barrett's Mill Road, 81-year-old male stung by a wasp. Allergic reaction, 1660.

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1: 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Trouble breathing. 1617. 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
1: ALS John coming from Maynard, 1619.

0: 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Charlie 2.
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0: 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It's going to be 575 Barrettsville.
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0: 58 Stowe Street, apartment 2. RP advising she received a certified letter from a law office in Connecticut stating she was in a motor vehicle accident. However, she states she was not in Connecticut at that time.
1: Received.

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Car 6. 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
0: Sir, my apologies. Could I just have that property number, excuse me, the case number that we were looking for?
1: Confirm 26-17011.

0: 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My operator is going to be Mass License Sierra 285-61486. 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I'll be all set.
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1: Car 6 to control.
0: Car 6.
1: Appears to be legit. She's going to follow up with the law office. We'll be clear.
0: All right,

0: 5-5.
1: I'll be clear. Written warning to the operator for speed. I'll be back on that enforcement.
0: 3-6.

0: 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Answer in A3.
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0: 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You can show me on response to Sudbury Road coming from Lincoln Concord Line.
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0: 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Sorry, A2.
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0: 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Police should remain on scene and follow up at the hospital.
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0: All units will be clear. I'll take a AC. It'll be a civil citation to the operator, failure to use care.
1: Very easy.
0: Be the operator of vehicle 1.
1: Very easy.
0: We'll be en route up to Emerson to follow up.
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1: Okay. Just say how you are.
0: Kneel down to pick something up, now unable. Stand back up. 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
0: 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Now unable to get back up. 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
1: 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Control copy.
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